in with ill got gay. This will come on their minds, they live like duck and cat. What should the occasion be? In faith, I smell it. We're full of whim and paint, our young men prune their hair. It may be tis to make this earthly carcass fair. Yet there are causes greater, 10 times worse than that. This beauty tempts the eyes, in faith, I smell red.